0: Yeah, okay. Hey, the Red Rocker Sammy Hagar here. Oh, I got a good one for you this week. We are going to go East Coast versus West Coast songs, bands, artists, and we're going to see who you like the best. Be careful now. This could cause some trouble. I'm not going to make an opinion here. I'm just going to play the music.
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0: Z99's Boston, and you too, Derek and the Dominoes in there as well. Great Kin Band is on the way too. Rolling Stones Classic on the way too. And Heat, oh yeah, hot, hot, hot. Continues tomorrow, Monday. Next week looks, yeah, right around 90. That's where we're hanging. Great Kin Band and the Stones, though, on the way.
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0: 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They're a great Kin band as well. 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

0: Z99 Red Hot Chili Peppers there, and Cheap Trick heard from as well. Hey, Billy Squire on the way to David Bowie coming up top of the hour to Sammy Hagar's Top Rock Countdown. He's doing like an East Coast, West Coast thing, which is kind of a, you know, the world of rap. I don't know if rock and roll ever really cared a whole lot, but makes it interesting. From the Eagles on the West Coast to Aerosmith on the East, right? And more on the way in just moments here, top of the hour. Billy Squire and David Bowie on the way.
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12: Here's the latest Bemidji area weather forecast from the Z99 Weather Center.
13: I'm meteorologist Mace Michaels. Mostly clear, warm, and muggy tonight with a low in the upper 60s. Sunny and hot for tomorrow with a heat advisory. A high in the mid-90s, heat index approaching 100. A slight storm chance tomorrow night, 80s on Monday and Tuesday. Lakes, great food, and friendly faces. It's all in Worthington, Minnesota, and it's worth a look. 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

0: Yeah, then the one and only Kiss My...
1: Kiss. They're from New York, all right. I can tell you, opened a show for them in New York one time, got booed the fuck off the stage. That was Dr. Love. All right, when we come back, we're going to... we're going to stay on the East Coast for a little bit, all right?
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0: East Coast versus West Coast artists. All right? Peace and love. See you next week. Red Rocker Sammy Hagar signing off. Bye-bye.
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0: I'm Dave Johnson. Be sure and be tuned in next time for another great edition of The Best in Blues on Blues Deluxe. We'll have another track from guitarist Albert Castiglia's new album. One more from the baddest show on earth, Greatest Hits Live. It's George Thorogood and the Destroyers. Texas band Lance and Leo will be our Blue Bloods guest. And we'll have classic work from Wishbone Ash. All that and more next time on Blues Deluxe.
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0: You're starting to feel it. 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
2: We're talking about the Beltrami County Fair once again today. We have Vern Holtzeter in. He's the president of the fair board. And Vern, you brought in a couple of other people, so I'll let you actually introduce them.
3: Okay, we've got Burl Wernberg here, our secretary manager, and Becky Cummett, who is our grandstand superintendent.
2: Okay, well, let's start with the grandstand. That's always a high point of the fair. Becky, what's going on at the grandstand this year?
4: So this year, we start Wednesday night. We have the Waddington brothers come in for Beltrami Electric Night at the Fair. On Thursday, we go to DMC Motocross. Our new start time this year is at 6 o'clock, and our hot laps start at 5:15, so that is a new time change. And then on Friday and Saturday, we have Wojo's Rodeo, presented by WLS Field Services. And then Sunday, we have a new adventure coming in, which the area fire departments are working on coordinating a water wars in the grandstand. So come watch.
5: Barrel. It's going to be just cooler than heck. Mm-hmm.
2: That will be a lot of fun. Mm-hmm. All right. So, what's the process of getting everything set up for the grandstand? How do you book these acts? And I mean, like I know Wojo's Rodeo has been here for a number of years now. Mm-hmm. So
4: we've been working with Wojo now. I believe this is year number 5 or 6 mm-hmm. that we've been working with mm-hmm. them. We just start our contracts early and start planning our events each night. And our big adventure this year is we have new ticket sales that we have going online. We have both in store still. At Lucan's, both locations, Northdale, both locations, and Black Duck Co-op. And then there is online tickets. And this year, there is a difference in price from cash versus card. So, and if you buy them online, it's no extra fee other than the card fee. So,
2: okay, and that's at the Beltrami County Fair website?
4: Yep, the link is there, and also at the ticket locations.
2: Okay, is that just for the rodeo? Is that for all the events at the grandstand?
4: That's for the motocross and the rodeo.
2: Okay.
3: So, and the carnival tickets too yep. can be bought early
2: oh.
3: at a discounted price.
2: Okay.
4: Yep. All and right. all pre-sale ends as of Tuesday of the fair, and then they are only available online for the grandstand tickets after that. So, or at the ticket window 2 hours before we open up.
2: Okay. So that's the grandstand schedule. Tickets are on sale now for all of them, all events. Okay. And then, Burl, you're in charge of keeping everybody safe and keeping things organized.
5: I'm kind of the behind-the-scenes lady.
2: All right.
5: So safety, security, parking, things like that. But I wanted to bring some things for people to think about. And one of them is we have, for people that don't know this, we have our own dispatch center that we operate. And it's all volunteers from the Paul Bunyan Amateur Radio Club. Mm. And myself. So we are the ones that we have radio set up across the grounds. We are able to communicate with our different partners. And then we have security, all of our other folks that are taking care of things at each location. But so we're in contact with each other. So I want people to know that there's that whole seamless program going on in the backgrounds. I teach around 160 people a year on safety and security protocols, how to respond, who to call, what we do when things happen. So we really appreciate all our volunteers and also mm-hmm. our North Country first responders. But some of the things that we've been doing this year was we noticed that the sign was missing in the grandstand for the capacity. And so I was able to get the City of Bemidji gentleman who handles those types of things, determines capacity, and the fire department to take a look. And we came up with, we're now able to have 1,524 people in our grandstand. And that's
2: okay.
5: all figured by how many inches of grandstand there is and how much space it takes per person. So according to the law allows 18 inches per person to sit on a bench. That's how it's figured.
2: Okay.
5: Most enlightening. But one of the things we want to let everybody know is we're not allowed to have things like strollers or wagons or things that are going to take up room and cause a problem if we had to evacuate. So we want people to know that we're going to have a stroller wagon corral set up. There'll be signage, and people will be asked to leave that behind when they go into the grandstand, which will also give people more room to sit. So keep an eye on that. Be prepared that you're going to have to leave your stroller and whatever in the corral.
2: Okay.
5: And that'll be next to the box office. So, and one of the things that the actual certificate of capacity says is no items in any walkway, aisle, or exit corridor or pathway will be allowed per regulations. So know that we're doing this per regulations.
2: Okay.
5: Something to take note of. The other thing is for folks that with kids and whatever, we suggest that before you leave home, you take pictures of all your kids, what they're wearing, what they have on, even for shoes, how their hair is done today. And the reason for that is should your child decide to go for an independent walk and cause great fear among the poor parents, it helps to have that complete description. So think about how you would describe your child and say that you have four kids and they started out wearing one thing in the morning and took off a couple layers so they're wearing something else. Keep that all in mind because that's the kind of questions we're going to ask. Mm-hmm. What we do is when someone reports a lost child or a lost person is we bring that reporting party to our comm center and we keep them there because we've learned over the years that we'll find the person who's lost, but then we can't find the person who reported them. So they go to the comm center. They sit and visit with our very capable folks that run the comm center. Mm-hmm. And we've been very fortunate, mm-hmm. knock on wood, our usual time of finding people is 5 minutes or less.
2: Oh, wow. Okay.
5: Because we have it set up that everybody's, directed to the place where they usually go to search. Every barn, we announce it on the loudspeakers, so we keep everybody in contact. One of my other things I do is I staff the Heritage Square. We've got this year on Wednesday, we try to have something really, really fun for the kids to start off the fair. So we have, it's called Fun on the Farm. Farmer Ray is coming from the Hometown Theater in Chanhassen. He's going to put on a couple shows. We have Headwater Science Center coming back. The fly casting tying folks are going to be there, the wood carvers. We've got some rose bowling going on Sunday. So Heritage Square has got things to offer.
2: Okay. Wow. And Vern, fair seems, by my standards, about a week later than usual this year. Am I right on that?
3: Yes. And the reason is we're always 2 weeks before the state fair. Mm-hmm. Well, last year, the state fair always ends on Labor Day. Mm-hmm. Well, last year, Labor Day was as early as it can be. This year, Labor Day is as late as it can be on the calendar.
2: Okay.
3: So we fall into that pattern with our carnival. And their travels. So that's why it's about a week later, yeah. And it just falls into what our pattern with the carnival and how they follow the state fair, too. Because our carnival also goes to the state fair.
2: Oh, gotcha.
3: So, yeah, so they're all tied together. Some of our food vendors even go to state fair. It takes years to get in there.
2: Oh, I know. Yes.
3: But they're doing it.
2: All right, you've got a few other things it looks like you want to share with us today, Vern.
3: Yeah, well... a lot of people know that we have a robotics building out mm-hmm. there now. The Fair Board didn't build it, but the Northern Minnesota Robotics Conference approached us about building a facility at the fairgrounds, and it's called the North Star Center. And it services basically the whole northern half of Minnesota. And the best way to put it is a swim team can't practice without a swimming pool. A football team can't practice without a football field. The robotics kids in northern Minnesota had no place to practice. So this Northern Minnesota Robotics Conference built this building out there. We had it open last year on a limited basis. This year it will be open full bore with a ribbon cutting and dedication at 2:00 on Wednesday of the fair. And there is a very special guest who I have not met. Nobody in this room has met them that's going to be doing the ribbon cutting. It's a secret.
2: Oh.
3: And it's going to be really cool. Like, really cool. And it's going to be a lot of fun. But, I poke my head in there when kids are coming to help work on this building, even like putting up the walls, everything, building the walls. There were kids from Alexandria, from up in the Iron Range, all over the northern half of the state. So there'll be about 10 or 15 teams there at the ribbon cutting with 10 or 15 kids each. So it's going to be quite a big deal. Last year, they were open on a limited basis, and the robotics folks found they had a real major problem. And parents were buying, you know, the armbands for their kids to ride to carnival, and the kids didn't want to go ride at the carnival. They were having too much fun in the robotics building to leave. So they were getting kids drug out of there kicking and screaming because the parents had to get them over to the carnival. We're not telling the carnival folks about this, but it's hands-on. The kids aren't just standing there looking at something. They're doing it.
2: Okay.
3: And if people wonder what robotics has to do with the fair, the vehicle they drove to the fairgrounds in was partially built by a robot. The food they ate was probably processed and packaged by a robot. They have robots that weed sugar beet fields. Robots are just part of all the different things that we use in our daily lives, and people just don't know it. But anyway, it's going to be a lot of fun. That's 2 o'clock on Wednesday. The ribbon cutting.
5: Great way to start our fair off.
3: Oh, yeah. Yes. Something new and exciting and very relevant. You know, fairs are about what's new and to educate the public. And so adults, too, are going to really enjoy it. And then we have a few other things like a lot of horse activities. The Tiny Tot show was at 9 o'clock on Friday. The drill team, if anybody's ever been to the show choir events, this is kind of like a show choir on horses.
2: Yeah.
3: And without the singing. And Derek Wickham, our high school band director, does direct the drill team. And there's a lot of other activities. And the best way to find them is just to go to the website. You know, we don't want to mention all these different time frames here. And also, I don't want to forget to mention our neighbors to the west, Clearwater County. Their fair is the week before ours. And go over and check it out. They have a really nice fair, and we do some things together and share some things back and forth. And they're good folks over there. Lots of livestock shows. When I was a kid, the judge just judged the animals and kids went back. Nowadays, judges interview the kids. It's a conference-style judging, and they explain things to the audience. So poke your head in on a livestock show. You're going to learn something. And the kids and the parents are learning a lot more than they realize. And I do judging myself. I'm judging 8 fairs this summer in poultry. And it's really fun because we have an opportunity to really educate people in it. And it goes way beyond the specie area. They aren't just learning about poultry or beef or sowing. They're learning about how to interview. When they go to their first job interviews, they're going to look back and say, you know, I did this at the fair. I can do this. And they're just going to be good interviewers. We also have a medallion hunt. We have the Farm Bureau sponsoring a meat cook-off that the public is invited to participate in. And you can go to the website and find out where to sign up for that. And just a variety of things that we're not covering here today, but it's all on the website.
2: Okay.
3: Fun in the barn. We have just like paying a pig. Chicken racing, dress a chicken, barnyard Olympics. There's just a ton of fun things to do. Okay. So come on out, but look at the website. It'll tell you what you need to know.
2: It's October. It's August 12th through the 16th. Burl, you had something else you wanted to be sure we...
5: I wanted to talk about last year we launched the ability to call for a ride if you get parked out in the Thule's. So you'll notice that we have benches distributed around the fairgrounds and in the backfield. On that bench is a phone number. That phone number goes to our comm center. You can call, give the number of the bench you're sitting next to, and we'll have somebody come and get you and give you a ride, and or if you need a ride back to your car at night. We didn't have a lot of takers last year, but it takes a while. So if keep that in mind. If you're parked and you're near a bench, you'll see a sign to call.
2: Okay.
5: And we have that man from 9 to 9 every day.
2: Great. And Becky, grandstand, 12th through the 16th. One more time, what all do we get to enjoy?
4: Well, motocross on Thursday, Friday and Saturday is rodeo. And then Sunday is the Water Wars. One thing that we're doing to streamline is we made ticket prices where two and under are free and everyone else is one price. So you don't have to come up and give how many of what. It's just easier for both us and even our retail locations that have the tickets.
2: Okay. And you can get tickets online right now.
4: Online and in stores in Bemidji, yeah.
2: Okay. Vern Holsener is the president of the Fair Board. Beryl Wernberg, the secretary manager, and Becky Cummett running the grandstand. Thank you all for being here and getting us ready for the fair. Again, August 12th through the 16th at the Beltrami County Fairgrounds.
3: Thank you
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2: We are talking with Andrea Kent, the executive director of the Boys and Girls Club of the Bemidji area. Andrea, welcome back.
16: Hello.
2: Well, we're about more than halfway through summer now already. You're probably starting to think fall now.
16: Oh, yes, we are for sure thinking fall, but we are still in the thick of this beautiful, hot, sticky summer.
2: It is all of that, is it not? You got a lot of stuff to talk about today. One of the cool things is you are serving a lot of kids this summer.
16: Yeah, like close to 160 kids are walking through our doors every single day, and that's who we are. And that is who we've been and will continue to be. So they've got a lot of fun field trips planned. They've been to a challenge course down in Park Rapids. They've been out to the state park multiple times. We still have our great partners that we've had for a long time coming into the club. BARC is coming into the club, Scouts and Science Center and things like that. So the kids are busy. So that's good. And then because academics is such a huge part, but kids are kind of like, I don't really, Yeah. I don't really want to learn in the summer because I just want to have fun. We infuse that in so many of our programs that they're learning and still having fun. So it's an and. So we have a full suite of brain gain curriculum that we're doing with the kids each and every day.
2: Okay. One of the things you have going on is you're still doing outreach, but you've kind of changed it up a little bit.
16: Changed it up, yeah. So we had an outreach program to the Conifer neighborhood the last couple of summers, and we brought a team and a trailer and all of the program supplies to Conifer, and that is in partnership with our friends at HRDC. And they're doing great work, and we're happy to be a part of that. The funding changed slightly for this summer and for next summer. And so instead of have it called Club on the Go, it's actually on the go to the club. So we're picking up those kiddos at Conifer that are registered and bringing them to the club, and they're getting all of the amenities and all of the field trip opportunities and all of the fun and all the brain gain and the meals that we're providing at the club. So we're just picking them up and bringing them to the club.
2: Okay. As we get ready now for fall and back to the normal schedule.
16: Sure, yeah, if there is such a thing, yes. But yes.
2: So what's in place? Anything changing from last year?
16: Well, you know, Black Duck is going strong, and so we're really, really thankful to that community up there, and we're also very, very thankful to our partners at the United Way. From inception, they have been literally on the ground with us to ensure that we can continue to do the programming and serve kids in that community. And so we will continue to be in partnership with them. And they actually were able to help us in a pinch. We applied for a 21st century grant for Black Duck. We weren't awarded this round. It was less money and more competitive. And so we're going to take a run at it again. But they were able to help us out. And so Danae and their whole team over there, as you already know, mm-hmm. are so incredible. So we're thankful for them. And then getting ready for fall, we have 3 full-time benefited year-round positions available. So I do want to make a plug. If people are interested in working with youth and joining our team, if they could go out to Indeed.com, the high-level listing, it's not like, you know, the 3-page full detailed job descriptions out there, which, let's be real, most people don't read those anyway. But the high level, what those jobs are, is our elementary assistant director, our teen and tween assistant director, and those are at the clubhouse here in Bemidji, and then a year-round mentoring director. So we've had a mentoring grant through Boys and Girls Club of America, but it's actually federal funds for mentoring at-risk kids. And we've had that for many, many, many years, and we have found that intentional one to five mentoring and really touching in with kids every single week, especially those that are just on the struggle bus, it can be very, very impactful and make positive change. And so we're looking for someone to not only do some of that mentoring with kids, but also help coordinate and implement that that program and grant at the club. And that's clubhouse too. So elementary assistant director, teen and tween assistant director, and mentoring director are all full-time benefited at the club. And we are hiring now for those people to start hopefully in the fall.
2: So tell me a little bit more about each one. What does the elementary assistant director do?
16: So elementary assistant director is about planning and coordinating planning programs for our K-5s.
2: Okay.
16: So elementary age kiddos, and that person would have a full team that reports to them and of youth development professionals. So they might be on the MITE side, the first, second, third grade programming. And so every half hour block of every day, this assistant director is, you know, working with our Boys and Girls Club curriculum, tweaking it to make, which makes sense for Bemidji. Also thinking like creatively about what our kids are saying. We really appreciate when kids are giving us feedback and saying we want to do these types of things, or these are the things that interest us. And so implementing some of that. And they also serve our fourth and fifth graders. So our kiddos coming over from Jean Dillon. So they do really all the program planning and the prep, and then working with a team and coaching out mainly collegiate level students to do the programs. checking in, all that. If there's any kids that are having hard days, I see this assistant director just working with that child, sitting on the floor, you know, talking through what was hard and what we're going to do to make it a great day. Sometimes it's about just having understanding kids in that sense of sometimes it's just overstimulating and they need just a little bit of time in our quiet corner to just kind of do something a little less stimulating and more quiet, and then bringing them back into the program. And then sort of similarly, but different, just a different age category,
2: right,
16: is our teen and tween. So, and then working with our we have so many great, amazing nonprofits and partners thinking about, well, we have a volunteer right now who is very interested in coming back and doing photography. Well, she is an amazing photographer. So just like helping to coordinate, like when it makes sense for her to come into the program and teach our kids, and our kids get to kind of learn from this outside expert. So that's really cool. And then the teen and tween director is working with the kids in middle school and high school.
2: Okay.
16: I'm doing very, very similar things. So, these are really critical roles at the club, very, very critical roles. And so we're looking for some high quality individuals who want to really dig in and be passionate about our mission.
2: How does the mentoring program work?
16: So every year we identify about 10% of our membership. And so we have about 600 members, and our staff work intimately with these kids and their families. And we kind of know some of the challenges that some of our kiddos are facing. And so our staff identifies about 10%, about 60 or so kids that could use this extra boost, this extra conversation, this extra support, this like, oh, you need help talking to your mom about this, or you need help talking to your, you know, seventh grade, you know, math teacher about this, like coaching them through that. And so, so we identify those kiddos and then spend time with them. And it could look a variety of ways. But ultimately it is about spending that kind of quality time each and every week, checking in, and supporting and helping them the ways that those kids need it. And then we do check-ins throughout the year. And we sometimes, if things are going well, you know, kind of they're like getting their wings underneath them and kind of flying, then we kind of take on some new mentors, you know, during that time frame that are also showing some need for extra support. So that's what that program is about. And the mentoring coordinator does some of the mentoring, like I said, and then also works with the rest of our team to say, okay, well, Kev, you're one of our youth development professionals. Could you mentor, here's our kind of roster, could you mentor, you know, Daffy Duck and Mickey Mouse as part of your mentoring portfolio? And of course, you'd be like, that would be so awesome. I already know these fourth and fifth graders, or I already know these teens and tweens. Mm-hmm. Makes sense to check in with them.
2: Mm-hmm. Okay. And you always need youth development professionals.
16: Well, we always do. Yes, we always, always, always do. And we'll need them not just for the clubhouse, but also for J.W. Smith, mm-hmm, and also for Black Duck.
2: Okay.
16: So, mm-hmm.
2: It is Boys and Girls Club Day today with Andrea Kent, the executive director, working her way, and her staff working their way through summer and getting ready for fall. End of summer also means golf tournaments for the Boys and Girls Club.
16: Yes, and you said golf tournaments, right?
2: Yes,
16: because
2: I did.
16: Yes, very good. Because there are two. One in Bemidji, so it is coming up on our 22nd annual golf tournament for Boys and Girls Club at the Bemidji Town and Country Club, and that's on August 24th, Monday, August 24th. And we're excited about that tournament, just continuing the legacy of our friends that helped start it at First National Bank, sponsored by First National Bank today. And mm-hmm. Russ Moen was the chair for the last 20 some years. And now we have a new committee taking the helm. Russ retired from First National, and we are wishing him well wishes into his retirement. And we're excited about this year. And then later that week, we're having our second annual tournament. It's a scramble format up in Black Duck. And I tell you what, last year, Kev, that was so great. The Black Duck course up there looked great. And Misty up there takes good care of it. And we had a fun time, scramble format, pretty relaxed, nine holes, fun tournament, fun. So anyway, it, you know, so we have something for all types of golfers. So you could be a par golfer, you could be a extremely good golfer, you could be just like a super casual golfer, you could barely golf at all, and you could come to one of these tournaments.
2: Oh, yes, yes. Scrambles are good for those of us who don't golf that often.
16: But want to participate, want to have fun,
2: yes,
16: and support the cause.
2: All right, so 22nd annual two-person quota is 18 holes at the Town and Country Club, $135 per golfer at courts, green fee and dinner, and then 4 days later, at Black Duck, the four-person scramble, nine holes, Black Duck Municipal Golf, $75, green fee and dinner. You can do both.
16: You can! And we had people last year do both, which was, like, super fun.
2: Okay.
16: Yeah.
2: And the my question then is, so does the one in Bemidji go to Bemidji Club, one in Black Duck, Black Duck Club, or do we put them all in one pot?
16: You know what? We last year, I think it was really, really important as we got started up in Black Duck to just say, if you golf up in Black Duck, these monies are going to stay here. Mm-hmm. And so so that is the case. You're right. That the Bemidji one supports Bemidji Clubhouse, and Black Duck Scramble supports the Black Duck branch up that is co-located within the Black Duck schools.
2: Mm-hmm. Okay. Now, there's no reason to not support both clubs. So if you like golf and golf ball.
16: Right. And also sponsorships this year are, we still have a lot of sponsorships available. Okay. And what you could do too as a sponsor is you could be like, okay, I'm going to do a hole sponsor for $150. And anyone who wants to add on $50 to also support Black Duck Kids sure can do that. So it's like, you could do $150 whole sponsor, which is kind of that first level of sponsor, and add $50 for Black Duck and round it out at $200. It also could be said for the green sponsor at $300. You could add another $50 for Black Duck Kids. So that way, businesses in Bemidji that do have a lot of business from the Black Duck area can support both.
2: Mm-hmm. Okay. So you, you can register online, or do you have to get the actual form?
16: Nope. Online is actually preferred. And
2: okay,
16: so all of this, and then I know that we're going to be heading to talk to about National Night Out too, mm-hmm, here in a second. All of that's on our website. So bgcbemidji.org. The National Night Out stuff is right on the front page, and then the other information is under events. And so you can go ahead and register that way.
2: And you have it convenient. You have the golf fees, but then you also have the Bemidji Games Advantage wristband. So you just pay for that in advance, and you get to be on the play the games,
16: yeah,
2: on the course.
16: Yeah, that's right. Because then you don't have to, you know,
2: yeah,
16: you don't have to have the cash, right? I mean, yeah, I'm like, just streamline it, make it easy, and make it simple. So that is great too. Mm-hmm.
2: And you can do that with at Black Duck as well, and also you can rent a cart at Black Duck.
16: Right. Yep. And then here in Bemidji, it just has always worked best to just go straight into the, I'm like, not into the country.
2: Clubhouse?
16: Clubhouse. Thank you. Go into the clubhouse and just get that straight from either Rick or his team.
2: Yep, okay.
16: To buy the card.
2: Mm-hmm. Okay. So that, you can find that at bgcbemidji.org. Okay.
16: That's right. That's right.
2: So that's golf. And mm-hmm, then we've got National Night Out coming up early in August, actually.
16: You know, that first Tuesday of August is the first Tuesday of August, and that's rolling around pretty quick. We're going to,
2: yes,
16: blink,
2: it
16: and
2: is.
16: It's going to be here any moment. And so we're just thankful that our town and our community is coming together. You know, we don't do this alone. We really partner with the police department and sheriff's department and Headwaters Regional Development Commission, as well as Community Resource Connections, the United Way. So it's really a conglomerate of all of us working together to provide this event that is all about just building positive relationships with community, with law enforcement, but also securing a lot of community resources. And there's food, and there's fun, and there's activities, and there's a dunk tank, and, you know, all the fun,
2: yeah,
16: things. So it's 2 hours jam-packed. And when is this, did we say? August 4th.
2: Yes. Tuesday,
16: the first Tuesday.
2: August 4th, 5:30 to 7:30. And that's over at your area, kind of between you.
16: Yeah,
2: and
16: we share that space, or it's actually mostly on our friends, the Bemidji School District space, kind of between J.W. Smith and the clubhouse,
2: okay,
16: right? So all of the vehicles kind of park at J.W. Smith, and then we kind of use that grassy space for the resource fair and all of the like carnival activities and the bouncy houses and the dunk tank and all that kind of stuff. And sometimes we're lucky enough to even have that helicopter land so that right in the track, and so that kids can get a look at that. And really, it is trying to kind of change that perception and of how we see law enforcement and the fact that, you know, they're doing some incredible things for our community, and to just recognize them and also celebrate them and just to build that positivity.
2: Mm-hmm. Okay. Well, you are a nonprofit, so I'm guessing you're not rolling in the dough.
16: We are not rolling in the dough. I wish we could say, I mean, we ended marginally in the black at the end of June 30th, but, you know, we are finishing a large scale grant this next year, and so we the need for these events like the golf tournament and the golf tournament, and then I'll be back to talk more about the Bonanza up in Black Duck that will be at the end of October at a later date, but the need for those unrestricted dollars is so critical to us being able to do the work that we do for 600 kids in our community every year.
2: 600 kids.
16: Yeah.
2: Wow.
16: Yeah. It's there's a lot of kids in our community, and that's a good thing, right? That's mm-hmm. a good thing that we are there. We are there after school and in the summer. And so parents can stay at their jobs and stay working and come pick up their kid at 6 o'clock or 7 o'clock. That's good. That's good for the economics of our community, to be frank. But our wait lists are really, we're in a place where it's really sad for me as the executive director to know that there's as many kids on our wait list as we have, and that is all due to the fact that we would need more funds to open up more spots, and that's just how it works, because we are we work on a 1-15 ratio at the clubhouse and in Black Duck, and we work at a 1-10 ratio at J.W. Smith branch, and so in order to do that, we need more funds in order to continue to do the good work that we do and serve more kids.
2: Okay. Anything else we need to talk about?
16: Well, I just want to do a quick shout out. We had a lot of volunteers come in June, and we had our friends at the Soil and Water Conservation District that helped us with a big, big pollinator project. We have a grant through the Minnesota Department of Ag, and we are converting our, most of us would call them ditches, but they're the swales in our parking lot, and we're converting them to a big, huge pollinator pathway, because we have this comprehensive gardening program that we've had since 2006, so for 20 years. And so attracting more butterflies and more birds and more bees to that area to pollinate will be a win. And so anyway, so a shout out to all those volunteers, to Deb Dilley and to Rebecca, our assistant garden manager, and to the Soil and Water Conservation District and the Minnesota Department of Ag for making that possible. It'll be okay. Great. There's still baby pollinator plugs now, but just you wait. A year from now, it's going to be blooming and beautiful.
2: All right. So what do you need from us?
16: As a community, we just continue to thank our community for stepping up, for making unrestricted gifts, for being a sponsor, for joining us as a golf participant, either in Bemidji with the quota or in the scramble up in Black Duck. If you're interested or you're wondering, like, what is really going on at the Boys and Girls Club, to reach out to me. I'd love to take you on a tour. I'd love to tell you more. We're looking for some volunteers come fall from that 3 to 4:30 hour to be really, really consistent, to come in and read with our kids, to help prepare snack, to come maybe once a week, to help with educational games. So we need that, but we also need adults that are willing to work with adults on committees to continue to push our mission forward. And we just developed a 2026 through 2030 strategic plan. And so we have a lot of goals and strategies set forth that we want to accomplish, all for the betterment of this community and all for kids. So if people are interested in joining our mission in any capacity, as a participant or as a sponsor or as a volunteer, they should let us know.
2: Okay.
16: Happy to talk.
2: She's Andrea Kent. She is the executive director of the United Way of Bemidji area.
16: United Way of the Bemidji area. That's one of my good friends, Danae. Yes.
2: Okay. I'm going to do that part again.
16: Here we are.
2: That is Andrea Kent. She is the executive director of the Boys and Girls Club of the Bemidji area. Always great to have her in. What can I say? You're all bubbly and happy and hardworking people. Andrea, yeah. Thanks for being here. Thanks for all you do for the Boys and Girls Club of the Bemidji area.
16: Well, the truth is, and the United Way is one of our greatest partners, and we're so thankful for them, too.
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4: Here's the latest Bemidji area weather forecast from the Z99 Weather Center.
5: I'm meteorologist Mace Michaels. Mostly sunny, hot, and humid today with a heat advisory. A high in the mid-90s, heat index near 100. A few showers and thunderstorms tonight. Staying warm and muggy, lows in the upper 60s. Upper 80s and mostly sunny Monday and Tuesday. Lakes, great food, and friendly faces. It's all in Worthington, Minnesota, and it's worth a look. It's 65 right now.
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1: I'm meteorologist Mace Michaels. Mostly sunny, hot, and humid today with a heat advisory. A high in the mid-90s, heat index near 100. A few showers and thunderstorms tonight. Staying warm and muggy, lows in the upper 60s. Upper 80s and mostly sunny Monday and Tuesday. Lakes, great food, and friendly faces. It's all in Worthington, Minnesota, and it's worth a look. Currently, it's 66.
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0: 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There's Sir Who, Brian Adams, Molly Hatchet in there as well. And music from Blackfoot up in just moments here. And Led Zeppelin on the way.
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12: Here's the latest Bemidji area weather forecast from the Z99 Weather Center.
14: I'm meteorologist Mace Michaels. Mostly sunny, hot, and humid today with a heat advisory. A high in the mid-90s, heat index near 100. A few showers and thunderstorms tonight. Staying warm and muggy, lows in the upper 60s. Upper 80s and mostly sunny Monday and Tuesday. Lakes, great food, and friendly faces. It's all in Worthington, Minnesota, and it's worth a look. It's 69 degrees right now.
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There's a lot of that in advertising. Hidden sex, you know? The subliminal message. It's what's up front that counts. Should a gentleman offer a lady a Tipperillo? And what's the big scene in the Tipperillo commercial? There's a train going into a tunnel, man. You don't have to be Fellini to figure that out.

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1: Jane. 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
0: And you?
1: Tarzan. 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
0: Tarzan.
1: Jane. 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Tarzan. Jane.
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1: Yeah.
2: Oh, Howard, are you getting frisky?
3: Oh. Hey, I'm home.
1: What a time to come home.
3: Hey, listen, thanks very much for babysitting my pals. Listen, I'm just going to take them inside, give them a drink of water, and take them upstairs, huh?
2: Oh, I'm sorry, sweetheart. Now that the pigeons are gone, I just don't feel. Good night, dear.
1: Fonzie, would you mind leaving your pigeons with me overnight?
3: Of course, Mr. Seeker.
1: Marion!

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0: For God's sake, Mrs. Robinson. 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
1: So?
0: Mrs. Robinson, you're trying to seduce me. Aren't you?
2: 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Sorry about the twin beds.

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0: You married?
1: Yes.
2: Is your wife a goer? Hey, know what I mean? Know what I mean? Nudge, nudge, know what I mean? Say no more.
1: Beg your pardon?
2: Your wife, does she go? Hey, know what I mean? Know what I mean? Does she go? Hey?
1: She sometimes goes.
2: Oh, I bet she does. I bet she does. Say no more. Say no more. Know what I mean? Nudge, nudge.
1: I'm afraid I don't quite follow you.
2: Follow me. Follow me. That's good. That's good.
1: Look, are you trying to insinuate something?
2: No, no, no, no, no, no, no. Yes.
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0: Do you know about the birds and the bees?
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2: 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He took me in a room, he locked the door, told me all about the birds and the bees. When I was 12 years old, I tried to attack a sparrow.
3: Smart kid I got. The other day, I told him about the birds and the bees. He told me about my wife and a butcher.
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0: just what I needed from the cars, as our lustful thirst has finally been quenched. And now that you're feeling satisfied, check out Time Warp on Facebook. 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
2: The president hopes to be able to name a successor to Spiro Agnew within the next few days. Mr. Agnew quit yesterday, pleaded no contest to one count of tax evasion, and was sentenced to 3 years probation and a $10,000 fine.
0: Hey, it's 1973 in the Time Warp, and I'm Bill St. James.

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1: Tonight on The Dating Game. He's been selected Mr. World 2 times, Mr. Universe 5 times. Please join me in welcoming to the new dating game, Arnold Schwarzenegger.
2: Girl number 2, these are my measurements. Biceps 22 inches, chest 57, waist 33, size 29. What do we have in common?
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0: Now more from the year a Rolling Stones benefit concert raised over $350,000 for Nicaraguan earthquake victims. It's 1973 in the Time Warp.
4: Mick could have peeled that off out of his wallet, saved himself the work. 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
1: Roger Moore is James Bond, 007, in Ian Fleming's Live and Let Die.
2: 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James Bond.
1: 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Roger Moore as James Bond, 007.

0: Paul McCartney and Wings and Live and Let Die. We'll have more from the year we learned 7-Up was the Un-Cola and Soylent Green was People when 1973 returns right after this snack on Time Warp.
1: It's what?
2: People!
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20: Meanwhile, I'm Bill St. James with a very special episode of a very special after-school special, 1973 in the Time Warp. It's really special.

0: 1973.
1: It seems like advertisers are into giving you stories these days, so here's one from People Pants. People Pants is a specialist in that casual yet dressed-up look that everyone's getting into. About a velvet suit for $75, especially when you can select the exact pant size and length you want.
0: 1973, the year you decided to follow in your grandfather's footsteps and become a telegraph operator.

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1: Good evening. It really was the biggest crowd ever assembled for a single performance in one place in the entire history of the world. The name of the group, Led Zeppelin. They've been around for years, popular with the acid rock crowd, big on album sales. Their names are Robert Plant, John Benham, Jimmy Page, and John Paul Jones. Robert, Jimmy, John, and John. Doesn't quite have the appeal of John, Paul, George, and Ringo, but they certainly do have the drawing power of the Beatles.

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1: Right on, Mom.
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0: 1973, when the aliens who abducted you kept calling you collect.

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1: 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Time Warp.
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0: 1973, year of living in the material world from George Harrison. We're gonna play the Sue Me, Sue You Blues. Pink Floyd's Dark Side of the Moon. There goes Ryman Simon.
1: When I think back on all the crap I learned in high school.
0: The Smoker You Drink, The Player You Get by Joe Walsh. And the debut album from Aerosmith.

0: 1973.
1: The most read book on or off campus is now on the screen. The Harrod Experiment.
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1: 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Rated R, under 17, not admitted without parent. 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

0: finishing off 1973 with Grand Funk and We're an American Band. This is Bill St. James, and you're floating on a fluffy pink cloud called Time Warp, though only metaphorically.
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0: So I blasted off, and away I went.
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3: 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Use the rockets!
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1: Def Leppard's Rocket in the Time Warp. 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
5: 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I believe in seeing America first.
6: 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I didn't know I could do that.

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0: Emmett, do you think we'll ever be able to travel to the moon the way we travel across the country on trains?
1: Definitely. We'll have space vehicles, capsules settle off, rockets, devices that create giant explosions. Explosions so powerful that
0: they break the pull of the Earth's gravity and send the projectile through outer space. You're quoting Jules Verne, From the Earth to the Moon.
1: You've read Jules Verne.
0: I adore Jules Verne. So

0: Across the Universe from the Beatles. And we'll blast off one more time when Time Warp continues.
1: 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It's always dark out in space.
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0: I'm Bill St. James. Remember, you can wake up every weekday morning with Scott Williams right here on Z99. Meanwhile, we've got more of Time Warp coming right up.
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20: George Jetson in the Moonbeam 1 calling Cape Kennedy. Come in, Cape Kennedy. Come in, anybody.
21: This is Colonel Culpepper at Cape Kennedy. I say, come in, Moonbeam 1.

0: A lone starship hurtles across a trackless void. A single human spark bulleting beyond the barriers of space and time. Yes, radio listeners, set your imagination for the year 2000. It's time to blast off into the incredible with Blast-Vespo, Space Explorer. When we last left Flash, he and his sidekick, Dr. Narco, the intelligent thermos, had been captured by the robot Amazons from the planet Stinky Pinky. Now, as we listen, Flash stands before the throne of Clarina, Queen of Space.
1: Hello? I think I'm in the wrong room. 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

0: I was born in 3023. Humans had already conquered space. 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But we were wrong. And we had to leave.
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0: 2,000 light years from home, from the Rolling Stones, as we finally splash down.
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0: I'm Bill St. James, paying through the nose to have my spacesuit dry cleaned in the Time Warp.
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0: 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Hello, I'm Bill St. James, and we're off to Neverland in the Time Warp.

0: would like to remind you of something the great Maharishi Guru taught me over 15 years ago. Maharishi was a close personal friend of mine, and I studied with him for 15 long, long, boring years. I didn't really learn that much the day I was leaving. The Maharishi said something to me I've never forgotten. The Maharishi said, always... Wait, it was never...
1: Time Warp. Never say never. Oh no, I just did. Twice.

0: Saturday is up for grabs. Everyone tries on Saturday. But Sunday, never, never, never on Sunday. What this young lady does 6 days a week, she never does on Sunday. We won't tell you what it is, but we can't keep you from guessing. Never on Sunday.
1: Now more of the never-ending story of the Time Warp. And if I...

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0: Led Zeppelin's What Is and What Should Never Be, as we say goodbye to Never Neverland in the Time Warp. Up next, it's 1988, the greatest year ever. So don't go away.
1: Ace is the place with the helpful hardware man.
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23: For President-elect George Bush, the picture of the triumph of today and transition at the White House to come. And words of encouragement from President Reagan.
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0: It's 1988.
1: How are you, boys and girls? Welcome to Mr. Carson's neighborhood. Some news from NBC. The creative geniuses who work for NBC have come up with a news magazine in the works. Do you know what it's called? 90 Minutes. Where do they come up with such clever titles like that? If it really is a hit, they're going to come up with another one called 30-30. And wait till you see what they've got in the new fall shows coming up, like Kate and Alvy, Mayhem He Scribbled, and Jake and the Slightly Overweight Guy.
0: Now more from the year the Monsters of Rock tour started in East Troy, Wisconsin. Where else? Bands included Metallica, The Scorpions, and Van Halen.

0: 1988, it was a very Regal year, with the Buick Regal nameplate outselling every other midsize coupe in America, including Thunderbird, Cougar, and LeBaron GTC. Buick Regal, the best-selling midsize coupe in 1988. 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
1: 1988, the year you wrote a rock opera about a deaf, dumb, and blind boy who sure played a mean skee-ball.

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3: 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Item Washington, D.C., 1988. President Ronald Reagan today denied once again that he is a candidate for the office of governor of California.
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14: Hi! I'm Bill St. James. Now it's time for songs that repeat themselves a lot.
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0: Every picture tells a story on Time Warp. Boy, ain't that true, since the line is repeated over and over again. And here are some other songs with lazy lyricists. Tell Her No from the Zombies.
1: Tell her no, no, no, no, no, no, no, no, no, no, no, no.
0: Robert Plant's In the Mood. I Can See for Miles by The Who. And The Stones, who want to make sure the girl knows she's pretty by repeating the word incessantly. It's Beast of Burden on Time Warp.

0: The Rolling Stones in the Time Warp as we give the reiteration a rest. And speaking of repeating ourselves, don't forget to check out Time Warp on Facebook. Have I reminded you of that? Just search Time Warp with Bill St. James and like us. Time Warp was produced by Dan the Duplicator Fermento and repetitive Rob Frankel. Written and produced by Frank Have Another Go Guida. Programmed by Tom Instant Replay Powell. Executive producers John McConnell and Andy Denemark. Copyright 2026. I'm Bill, say it again, St. James, with the answer to the trivia question we never asked, Kajagoogoo. Time Warp is a presentation of RTE Media.
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0: I'm Dave Johnson. Be sure and be tuned in next time for another great edition of The Best in Blues on Blues Deluxe. We'll have another track from guitarist Albert Castiglia's new album. One more from the baddest show on earth, Greatest Hits Live. It's George Thorogood and the Destroyers. Texas band Lance and Leo will be our Blue Bloods guest. And we'll have classic work from Wishbone Ash. All that and more next time on Blues Deluxe.
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0: Woohoo! 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Happy Sunday, fun day. We're going to have more classic rock for you next, starting off with Thin Lizzy, followed by Queen. 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

0: 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Good afternoon. I'm Steph, letting you know the United Way of the Bemidji area has Stuff a Bus going on. 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
11: Here's the latest Bemidji area weather forecast from the Z99 Weather Center.
12: I'm meteorologist Mace Michaels. Mostly sunny, hot, and humid today with a heat advisory. A high in the mid-90s, heat index near 100. A few showers and thunderstorms tonight. Staying warm and muggy, lows in the upper 60s. Upper 80s and mostly sunny Monday and Tuesday. Lakes, great food, and friendly faces. It's all in Worthington, Minnesota, and it's worth a look. We're sitting at 84 degrees right now.
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0: 99, Huey Lewis and the News, and more classic rock. Before we get to three, we're going to have Rod Stewart up next. And he, by the way, will be along with Richard Marx at September 1st at the State Fair Grandstand. He's going to be at the Minnesota State Fair. Pretty sweet. Over in St. Paul, and Rod Stewart next on Z99.
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0: I'm Dave Johnson. Be sure and be tuned in next time for another great edition of The Best in Blues on Blues Deluxe. We'll have another track from guitarist Albert Castiglia's new album. One more from the baddest show on earth, Greatest Hits Live. It's George Thorogood and the Destroyers. Texas band Lance and Leo will be our Blue Bloods guest. And we'll have classic work from Wishbone Ash. All that and more next time on Blues Deluxe.
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0: 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You can go see him September 15th. 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
8: Here's the latest Bemidji area weather forecast from the Z99 Weather Center.
9: I'm meteorologist Mace Michaels. Mostly sunny, hot, and humid today with a heat advisory. A high in the mid-90s, heat index near 100. A few showers and thunderstorms tonight. Staying warm and muggy, lows in the upper 60s. Upper 80s and mostly sunny Monday and Tuesday. Lakes, great food, and friendly faces. It's all in Worthington, Minnesota, and it's worth a look. Currently 89 degrees.
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0: I'm Dave Johnson. Be sure and be tuned in next time for another great edition of The Best in Blues on Blues Deluxe. We'll have another track from guitarist Albert Castiglia's new album. One more from the baddest show on earth, Greatest Hits Live. It's George Thorogood and the Destroyers. Texas band Lance and Leo will be our Blue Bloods guest. And we'll have classic work from Wishbone Ash. All that and more next time on Blues Deluxe.
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0: 1999 with the Grand Funk Railroad, Led Zeppelin just before that, and we're going to have more stuff next from Styx. Styx, by the way, they're going to be at the Black Bear Casino in Carlton on November 7th, and also they're next on Z99.
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0: I'm Dave Johnson. Be sure and be tuned in next time for another great edition of The Best in Blues on Blues Deluxe. We'll have another track from guitarist Albert Castiglia's new album. One more from the baddest show on earth, Greatest Hits Live. It's George Thorogood and the Destroyers. Texas band Lance and Leo will be our Blue Bloods guest. And we'll have classic work from Wishbone Ash. All that and more next time on Blues Deluxe.
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0: Z99, some classic Boston, and Steely Dan in there as well. Journey still on the way too, and some Guess Who next.
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0: Z99, Northern Minnesota's classic rock station. All right, the hot, yeah, wow. Today, wowzers. And then Monday, Tuesday, still hanging in there with the heat. So details on that and some Eddie Money and Alice Cooper on the way.
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11: Here's the latest Bemidji area weather forecast from the Z99 Weather Center.
12: With your forecast, I'm Corey Hartman. For tonight, showers and storms possible. Some could be strong. Lows around 67. Mostly sunny, 87 for Monday. Clear Monday night with lows in the mid-60s. Sunny and warm Tuesday, highs around 90. 91 and sunny for Wednesday. If you're looking for a new place to live, stay, work, or play, check out Worthington, Minnesota. 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

0: come to Milwaukee often?
1: Well, I'm a regular visitor here, but Milwaukee has certainly had its share of visitors. The French missionaries and explorers were coming here as early as the late 1600s to trade with the Native Americans.
2: In fact, isn't Milwaukee an Indian name?
1: Yes, Pete, it is. Actually, it's pronounced Miliwake, which is Algonquin for the good land.
0: Does this guy know how to party or what?